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And if I catch the perfect angle, and I squint, and I stare real hard, I can kind of even make out the Hudson River. 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

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I'm either what you're all about, or I'm nothing.

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You shining like new money. Shining like new money, huh? You doing good for yourself, huh? I'm proud of you, boy. But that's the energy you

Oh my god, I'm so horny right now. I shouldn't have said that out loud. I'm not, like, wearing